0: Classic.
1: 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Even if the sky is falling. Good Vibes. Hoch 5 bei Don't Worry. 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

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Oh my, my, oh my, my love, I take one look at you, you're taking me out.

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1: Oh, it's beautiful. But wait a minute, isn't this...
0: Yeah, yes it is.
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